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2: Jerry, I didn't know you whistled.
3: Oh, yeah. I've been whistling ever since we celebrate our first anniversary at Jerry Ward Autoplex in Union City. It was 11 years ago.
2: Let me hear you whistle again. Jerry, that's cool. Do another. Wow, that's beautiful. Got any more?
3: Oh, yeah. I really get going when I'm on Jerry Ward Autoplex lot. When I see so many good-looking cars, I just whistle. And Tony, I feel good when I see people happy at Jerry Ward.
2: What's happy sound like? Y'all come say hello to the whistler, Jerry Ward.
3: And remember, at Jerry Ward Autoplex, don't dream it, drive it.
2: Got one more?
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1: You did what, Jim? Lord.
0: I finally got us that backyard pool we're always talking about getting, baby.
1: You did not.
0: Mm-hmm, did too. Come on out back, I'll show you.
1: Oh, boy, Jim, I can't wait to see what you got. Jim.
0: What do you think, baby?
1: I think you went to West Tennessee picking pool, got you an old truck bed, and filled it up with water.
0: Oh, look here. I even picked you up your very own pool float.
1: Why does it say Goodyear across the side of it?
0: Hmm? Oh, I figured you want something steel belted to hold all that in.
1: What?
0: Oh, Lord.
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0: 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The photo with the most votes will win a grand prize fit for a king that includes a 28-inch Blackstone 2-burner propane omnivore griddle, a $250 gift certificate to Cozy Home Furnishings, a $100 gift certificate to Tom's Pizza and Steakhouse in Paris, and a $25 gift card to Rooster Supply Company.
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0: 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The photo with the most votes will win a grand prize fit for a king that includes a 28-inch Blackstone two-burner propane omnivore griddle, a $250 gift certificate to Cozy Home Furnishings, a $100 gift certificate to Tom's Pizza and Steakhouse in Paris, and a $25 gift card to Rooster Supply Company.
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0: 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What's happening
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the coast, remember Fife Beach, you and me. That sunset, cliffs by the sea, in the night rolled in. You still talk about that moon that I can't recall.

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Carlisle County, Kentucky, Northern Hickman County, Kentucky, Southeastern Ballard County, Kentucky, Southwestern McCracken County, Kentucky, Northwestern Graves County, Kentucky, until 4:45 a.m. At 4:03 a.m., a severe thunderstorm was located near Clinton, moving northeast at 40 miles per hour. Expected hazards include 60 miles per hour wind gusts. This is a radar-indicated threat. The following impacts are expected: expect damage to roofs, siding, and trees. Locations impacted include Clinton, Bardwell, Lovelaceville, Arlington, Columbus, Lowe's, and Fanti Farm. Repeating, a severe thunderstorm warning has been issued until 4:45 a.m. for the following counties in Kentucky: Ballard, Carlisle, Graves, Hickman, and McCracken.

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1: Oh, that's I like that. Yeah,
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2: Good morning. I'm Neil Bradley with your Froggyland News Update. Dr. Casey Allen has been named a Kentucky Association of Pupil Transportation Superintendent of the Year. The honor for the superintendent of Ballard County Schools was announced this week during the association's annual meeting. Allen has served as Ballard County School Superintendent for the past 14 years. And earlier this year, he became the district's first administrator to earn a CDL and serve as a bus driver. Ballard County Director of Transportation Leanne Green nominated Allen for the award, recognizing his strong support of the district's transportation department and its bus drivers. At this week's meeting, the City of Murray Park Committee unanimously approved an amended budget that includes a $45,000 allocation from the Callaway County Fiscal Court for the first half of the upcoming year, with hopes for additional county funding next year. The budget also reflects increased revenue from youth baseball, softball, and t-ball programs due to higher participation and sponsorships. Tennessee lawmakers are greenlighting a major

0: boost to a state education contract, even as questions surface about the vendor's performance in other states. The Fiscal Review Committee voted Wednesday to increase Tennessee's agreement with Indiana-based Student First Technologies by $356 million, bringing the total potential value of the five-year deal to $637 million. The company runs the online system for Tennessee's school voucher-style programs, which are expanding to include up to 35,000 students next year. That's your Froggyland News Update.
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6: Good morning. Here's your Froggy Land News update. A juvenile was arrested after Graves County deputies recovered a stolen pickup truck abandoned on Herman Road yesterday morning. The suspect fled on foot before being captured following a search by deputies and Mayfield police. The juvenile was charged with receiving stolen property, resisting arrest, and fleeing or evading police. Additional charges were filed after the juvenile was linked to a second vehicle theft in Mayfield, where another stolen vehicle was recovered. Murray Callaway County Hospital and the foundation at MCCH have announced the

naming of the Jack Hollister Regional Cancer Center in honor of a transformative seven-figure estate gift from the late Jack Hollister. Hospital leaders, foundation representatives, staff, and community members gathered for a special ceremony this week to unveil the new name and celebrate Hollister's generosity, which will help support and enhance cancer care survivors in the region for years to come. Tennessee is running far below its usual tornado pace this year. As of Wednesday, the National Weather Service lists six confirmed Tennessee tornadoes in 2026. The state usually averages about 24 tornadoes from January through June and roughly 31 for a full year. Tennessee saw 50 tornadoes in total last year. That's your Froggy Land News Update.

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0: The Sykeston J.C. 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
3: Good morning. Here's your Froggyland news update. Tennessee, Drake County Sheriff Aaron Acree is warning local businesses to watch for counterfeit currency after multiple reports of fake $50 and $100 bills being passed in recent weeks. According to WKDZ News, the Sheriff's Office is investigating the cases with assistance from the U.S. Secret Service and encourages businesses to carefully inspect larger bills, request identification when appropriate, and keep transaction records. The warning follows a recent investigation in Dawson Springs involving counterfeit $20 bills. A 38-year-old woman was arrested in Mayfield earlier this week after allegedly causing a disturbance, fleeing from police, and kicking a firefighter in the face while receiving medical treatment. Gina Stubblefield was taken into custody after a brief foot chase and was reportedly under the influence of an illegal drug. She faces multiple charges, including fleeing or evading police and assault on an EMS or fire personnel. Tennessee students are making big academic gains as newly released state test scores hit historic highs. The state DOE says third grade reading scores reached their highest level since 2020.

0: 2017, while fourth grade math and high school geometry also saw major jumps. Officials credit the progress, the heavy investments in early reading programs, mandatory summer learning camps, and intense tutoring. The scores place Tennessee among the top states for post-pandemic academic recovery. That's your Froggy Land News Update.
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0: 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The photo with the most votes will win a grand prize fit for a king that includes a 28-inch Blackstone 2-burner propane Omnivore griddle, a $250 gift certificate to Cozy Home Furnishings, a $100 gift certificate to Tom's Pizza and Steakhouse in Paris, and a $25 gift card to Rooster's Supply Company.
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1: Jerry, I didn't know you whistled.
2: Oh, yeah. I've been whistling ever since we celebrated our first anniversary at Jerry Ward Autoplex in Union City. It was 11 years ago.
1: Let me hear you whistle again. Jerry, that's cool. Do another. Wow, that's beautiful. Got any more?
2: Oh, yeah. I really get going when I'm on the Jerry Ward Autoplex lot. When I see so many good-looking cars, I just whistle. And Tony, I feel good when I see people happy at Jerry Ward.
1: What's happy sound like? Y'all come say hello to the whistler, Jerry Ward.
2: And remember, at Jerry Ward Autoplex, don't dream it, drive it.
1: Got one more?
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9: We've got a flood watch in effect for today and tomorrow. A 50% chance of showers and thunderstorms, mainly this afternoon, high near 87. Wind gusts as high as 21 miles an hour. A 50% chance of showers and thunderstorms overnight tonight, mostly cloudy with a low around 73. An 80% chance of showers and thunderstorms tomorrow with a high near 87. And the sunshine returns on Sunday with a high near 92. 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

0: Submit a photo of Dad and tell us what makes him so special between Friday, June 12th and Sunday, June 21st. 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The photo with the most votes will win a grand prize fit for a king that includes a 28-inch Blackstone 2-burner propane omnivore griddle, a $250 gift certificate to Cozy Home Furnishings, a $100 gift certificate to Tom's Pizza and Steakhouse in Paris, and a $25 gift card to Rooster Supply Company.
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6: 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We've got a flood watch in effect for today and tomorrow. A 50% chance of showers and thunderstorms, mainly this afternoon, high near 87. Wind gusts as high as 21 miles an hour. A 50% chance of showers and thunderstorms overnight tonight, mostly cloudy with a low around 73. An 80% chance of showers and thunderstorms tomorrow with a high near 87. And the sunshine returns on Sunday with a high near 92. 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

0: 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That's wrapping up another 10 in a row for you. 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
2: From the TDC Roofing and Construction Weather Center, here's a look at your Frogcast. We've got a flood watch in effect for today and tomorrow. A 50% chance of showers and thunderstorms, mainly this afternoon, high near 87. Wind gusts as high as 21 miles an hour. A 50% chance of showers and thunderstorms overnight tonight, mostly cloudy with a low around 73. An 80% chance of showers and thunderstorms tomorrow with a high near 87. And the sunshine returns on Sunday with a high near 92. 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

0: 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Froggy 103.7. Jumpin' Jack here with you. Hope you're having a good Friday so far. We got to get a quick timeout in here. We'll have another 10 in a row on the way. Billy Currington going to get it going for us next.
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1: 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We've got a flood watch in effect for today and tomorrow. A 50% chance of showers and thunderstorms, mainly this afternoon, high near 87. Wind gusts as high as 21 miles an hour. A 50% chance of showers and thunderstorms overnight tonight, mostly cloudy with a low around 73. An 80% chance of showers and thunderstorms tomorrow with a high near 87. And the sunshine returns on Sunday with a high near 92. 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

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Jumpin' Jacks, spending your Friday afternoon with you. We are hopping through another 10 in a row with Jason Aldean. Don't tell on me, I'm Froggy.

Froggy Keith with another Froggy Flashback on the Best of Most Country. 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Graylin James on the way. Carrie Underwood still coming up. Here's Lainey Wilson, Somewhere Over Laredo, on your home for 10 in a row of the Best of Most Country. 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

0: James Water at a wedding, wrapping up 10 in a row on the Best of Most Country. Froggy 103.7, Jumpin' Jack here with you. The Rotary Summer Concert Series in Murray is a free, family-friendly outdoor concert event over at the Rotary Amphitheater in Central Park in Murray. And they have another concert coming up Tuesday, June 30th. The Wheelhouse Rousters. That's going to be a good show, man. Performing at 7:30 p.m. over at the Rotary Amphitheater in Central Park. Now, of course, the Murray Bank ice cream machine going to be out there. They'll have some frozen treats for you starting at 7 o'clock for free. And, of course, they'll be accepting donations for the Murray Rotary Foundation for families and children. Easy for me to say. So make sure you come out with your lawn chairs and your blankets and be ready to have a great, great time and enjoy some cool music from the Wheelhouse Rousters, Tuesday, June 30th, 7:30 at Central Park in Murray. It's the Rotary Summer Concert Series.
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0: Morgan Wallen, don't we, on the best of most country, Froggy 103.7, Jumpin' Jack here with you. We got to take a short break here. Another 10 in a row on the way. We've got the Zach Brown Band kicking it off next.
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3: From the TDC Roofing and Construction Weather Center, here's a look at your Frogcast. We've got a flood watch in effect for today and tomorrow. A 50% chance of showers and thunderstorms, mainly this afternoon, high near 87. Wind gusts as high as 21 miles an hour. A 50% chance of showers and thunderstorms overnight tonight, mostly cloudy with a low around 73. An 80% chance of showers and thunderstorms tomorrow with a high near 87. And the sunshine returns on Sunday with a high near 92. 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

Luke Combs, even though I'm leaving on the Best of Most Country, Froggy 103.7. 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

National Weather Service in Paducah has issued a severe thunderstorm warning for southwestern Pulaski County, Illinois, central Alexander County, Illinois, northwestern Ballard County, Kentucky, northern Mississippi County, Missouri, eastern Scott County, Missouri, until 4:30 p.m. At 3:38 p.m., a severe thunderstorm was located over Horseshoe Lake Conservation Area, or 10 miles northwest of Cairo, moving east at 20 miles per hour. Expected hazards include 60 miles per hour wind gusts and nickel-size hail. This is a radar-indicated threat.

following impacts are expected. Expect damage to roofs, siding, and trees. Locations impacted include Carroll, Mounds, Mound City, Horseshoe Lake Conservation Area, Olive Branch, and Olmsted. This includes Interstate 57 in Illinois between mile markers 1 and 13. Repeating, a severe thunderstorm warning has been issued until 4:30 p.m. for the following counties, in Missouri, Mississippi and Scott, and the following counties, in Illinois, Alexander and Pulaski, and Ballard, Kentucky.

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4: Jerry, I hear you're still whistling.
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0: Jerry, I love that song.
1: 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I learned it in church.
0: Y'all go to church on Sunday and come see Jerry on Monday through Saturday. And like we always say,
1: don't dream it, drive it. At Jerry Ward Autoplex on Railford Avenue in Union City, Tennessee.
0: Got time for just one

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1: From the TDC Roofing and Construction Weather Center, here's a look at your Frogcast. We've got a flood watch in effect for today and tomorrow. A 50% chance of showers and thunderstorms, mainly this afternoon, high near 87. Wind gusts as high as 21 miles an hour. A 50% chance of showers and thunderstorms overnight tonight, mostly cloudy with a low around 73. An 80% chance of showers and thunderstorms tomorrow with a high near 87. And the sunshine returns on Sunday with a high near 92. 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

National Weather Service in Paducah has issued a severe thunderstorm warning for southeastern Alexander County, Illinois, northwestern Carlisle County, Kentucky, southwestern Ballard County, Kentucky, northern Mississippi County, Missouri, southeastern Scott County, Missouri, until 4:30 p.m. At 3:56 p.m., a severe thunderstorm was located near Charleston, moving east at 20 miles per hour. Expected hazards include 60 miles per hour wind gusts and nickel-sized hail. This is a radar-indicated threat. The following impacts are expected: expect damage to roofs, siding, and trees. Locations impacted include Charleston, Carroll, Wickliffe, Gilstead, and Wilson City. This includes the following highways: Interstate 57 in Illinois between mile markers 1 and 2. Interstate 57 in Missouri between mile markers 14 and 21. Repeating, a severe thunderstorm warning has been issued until 4:30 p.m. for the following counties in Missouri, Mississippi and Scott, and Alexander, Illinois, and the following counties in Kentucky.

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0: Turn it up. 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

National Weather Service has issued tornado watch number 399, effective until 10 p.m. This watch includes the following counties in Illinois, Massac and Pope, and the following counties in Kentucky, Ballard, Callaway, Carlisle, Crittenden, Graves, Hickman, Livingston, Lyon, Marshall, McCracken and Trigg, and Mississippi, Missouri. Remember, a tornado watch means the conditions are favorable for the development of severe weather, including tornadoes, large hail and damaging winds, in and close to the watch area. While severe weather may not be imminent, persons should remain alert for rapidly changing weather conditions and listen for later statements and possible warnings. Stay tuned to NOAA Weather Radio, commercial radio and television outlets, or internet sources for the latest severe weather information. Repeating, tornado watch number 399 has been issued from 4 p.m. until 10 p.m. for the following counties in Illinois, Massac and Pope, and the following counties in Kentucky, Ballard, Callaway, Carlisle, Crittenden, Graves, Hickman, Livingston, Lyon, Marshall, McCracken and Trigg, and Mississippi, Missouri.

There's Osborne. Stayed a little longer on the Best of Most Country, Froggy 103.7. Jumpin' Jack, spending your Friday afternoon with you. Rolling through 10 in a row with Josh Ross. Ain't How You Look on Froggy.

National Weather Service in Paducah has issued a flash flood warning for Pulaski County, Illinois, northwestern McCracken County, Kentucky, until 10:15 p.m. Friday. At 4:10 p.m., Doppler radar indicated thunderstorms producing heavy rain across the warned area. Between 1 and 1.5 inches of rain have fallen in the past 30 minutes in the western part of Pulaski County. This is falling on top of very heavy rainfall from overnight that was over 3 inches. Additional rainfall amounts up to 1 inch are possible in the warned area. Flash flooding is ongoing or expected to begin shortly. Expected hazards include flash flooding caused by thunderstorms. Source, radar. The following impacts are expected: flash flooding of small creeks and streams, urban areas, highways, streets and underpasses, as well as other poor drainage and low-lying areas. Some locations that will experience flash flooding include Mounds, Thames, Mound City, Karnak, Olin, Olmsted, New Grand Chain and Pulaski. Repeating, a flash flood warning has been issued until 10:15 p.m. for the following county: Pulaski, Illinois, and McCracken, Kentucky.

National Weather Service in Paducah has issued a tornado warning for southwestern Pulaski County, Illinois, southeastern Alexander County, Illinois, southwestern Ballard County, Kentucky, northeastern Mississippi County, Missouri, eastern Scott County, Missouri, until 5 p.m. At 4:16 p.m., a severe thunderstorm capable of producing a tornado was located near Carroll, moving east at 20 miles per hour. Expected hazards include tornado. This is a radar-indicated threat. The following impacts are expected. Flying debris will be dangerous to those caught without shelter. Mobile homes will be damaged or destroyed. Damage to roofs, windows, and vehicles will occur. Tree damage is likely. This dangerous storm will be near Carroll, Mounds, and Mound City around 4:20 p.m. Barlow around 4:30 p.m. This includes the following highways: Interstate 57 in Illinois between mile markers 1 and 6. Interstate 57 in Missouri between mile markers 17 and 21. Take cover now. Move to a basement or an interior room on the lowest floor of a sturdy building. Avoid windows. If you are outdoors, in a mobile home, or in a vehicle, move to the closest substantial shelter and protect yourself from flying debris. Repeating, a tornado warning has been issued until 5 p.m. for the following counties, in Missouri, Mississippi and Scott, and the following counties, in Illinois, Alexander and Pulaski, and Ballard, Kentucky.

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0: 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I can't love you anymore on the Best of Most Country. 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Jumpin' Jack here with you. Billy Currington kicking off another 10 in a row after the break.
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Construction Weather Center. Here's a look at your forecast. We've got a flood watch in effect for today and tomorrow. A 50% chance of showers and thunderstorms, mainly this afternoon, high near 87. Wind gusts as high as 21 miles an hour. A 50% chance of showers and thunderstorms overnight tonight, mostly cloudy with a low around 73. An 80% chance of showers and thunderstorms tomorrow with a high near 87. And the sunshine returns on Sunday with a high near 92. 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

National Weather Service in Paducah has issued a flash flood warning for Ballard County, Kentucky, until 11:15 p.m. Friday. At 5:05 p.m., Doppler radar indicated thunderstorms producing heavy rain across the warned area. Between 1 and 2 inches of rain have fallen across northwestern Ballard County, with rainfall rates of 1 inch within 15 to 20 minutes. Additional rainfall amounts in excess of 1 inch are possible in the warned area. Flash flooding is ongoing or expected to begin shortly. Expected hazards include flash flooding caused by thunderstorms. Source, radar. The following impacts are expected: flash flooding of small creeks and streams, urban areas, highways.

streets and underpasses as well as other poor drainage and low-lying areas. Some locations that will experience flash flooding include Carroll, La Center, Barlow and Keville. Repeating, a flash flood warning has been issued until 11:15 p.m. for the following county: Ballard, Kentucky,

Jackson, Little Vinny on the Best of Most Country, Froggy 103.7. Jumpin' Jack here with you. It's the Michelob Ultra Pop-A-Top, brought to you by Volunteer Distributing. We are hopping through a 10 in a row that includes Willie Nelson. We'll have Lone Star, Merle Haggard coming up. Here's Travis Tritt. I'm gonna be somebody. I'm Froggy.

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0: Randy Foster, Nobody Wins on the Michelob Ultra Pop-Ups. How about Froggy 103.7, brought to you by Volunteer Distributing. Jumpin' Jack here with you. We'll kick off another 10 in a row with some more top hopping tunes after the break. Diamond Rio going to get it going for us.
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11: 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We've got a flood watch in effect for today and tomorrow. A 50% chance of showers and thunderstorms, mainly this afternoon, high near 87. Wind gusts as high as 21 miles an hour. A 50% chance of showers and thunderstorms overnight tonight, mostly cloudy with a low around 73. An 80% chance of showers and thunderstorms tomorrow with a high near 87. And the sunshine returns on Sunday with a high near 92. 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
0: 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The photo with the most votes will win a grand prize fit for a king that includes a 28-inch Blackstone two-burner propane omnivore griddle, a $250 gift certificate to Cozy Home Furnishings, a $100 gift certificate to Tom's Pizza and Steakhouse in Paris, and a $25 gift card to Rooster Supply Company.
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